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1: 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It's Tavern Night with Thomas Jefferson Wednesday, September 23rd at 5 p.m. at the Windham Historical Society in Willimantic. Hey, add this to your calendar. September 26th at the Elks Lodge in Willimantic, it's Mindset, a high energy benefit concert that's only going to cost you $20. Again, September 26th. 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Email the information to krice@hallradio.net. 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And that's what's going on.
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Because I'm too messy, and then I'm just too damn clean. 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

0: So on Saturday, September 19th, it's the 13th annual Kicking Cancer in the Cornhole, starting at noon, hosted by the VJP Foundation at the French Club in North Windham. It's Tavern Night with Thomas Jefferson Wednesday, September 23rd at 5 p.m. at the Windham Historical Society in Willimantic. Hey, add this to your calendar. September 26th at the Elks Lodge in Willimantic, it's Mindset, a high-energy benefit concert that's only going to cost you $20. Again, September 26th. 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Tickets are only $20. 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And that's what's going on.
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0: 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Because I'm too messy. 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

You feeling me? Let's do something. Let's make a bet. Hey, this is Caitlin from Willimantic, and when I'm getting ready for softball, I'm blasting I-98.3. When I was young, I fell in love.

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1: Let me tell you, you my little boo thing, so I'll give a hoot what you do, say, girl, I know, you a little too tame, I'll be shooting that shot like 2K, girl, I know, tell them I'm next.
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1: 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This is Janae Baylor, and remember, in Windham, they are all our children.
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3: Did you know that in all the child abuse-related deaths in the United States, most of them are under the age of 3? 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We must keep forging on a path towards nonviolence and compassion for these angels that have blessed our lives. We can do it if we work together. 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In Windham, they are all our children.
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1: 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This is Janae Baylor, and remember, in Windham, they are all our children.
2: Children don't deserve to suffer. 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
3: Did you know that in all the child abuse-related deaths in the United States, most of them are under the age of 3? Let us not forget that these are human lives leaving this earth. These are laughs, experiences, hugs, and opportunities cut short by the hands of the people they depended and trusted. We must keep forging on a path towards nonviolence and compassion for these angels that have blessed our lives. We can do it if we work together. Help us be the change. In Windham, they are all our children.
2: This message is brought to you by the Windham Task Force to prevent child abuse and neglect.
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1: Well, Jason, I've got to tell you, you're pretty much everything this company is looking for in an entry-level candidate.
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0: loving, I'm living, so we turn it up. 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
1: 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Yeah. This is 98.3 WILIFM Willimantic. 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

0: Mosley. The kids are back in school and the house is quiet again. Hi, this is Josh from All Sleep on Route 32 in South Windham. 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

0: Hit Music, I-98.3. Hi, everybody. Welcome to a Tuesday, the second day of me, Franco, in the morning, doing the morning show here at I-98.3. And the second day for classes at UConn. SCSU has been going at it since August 25th. And it's a brand new month, the very first day of September. So nice to have you here this morning. Speaking of our colleges, at least we didn't make the top 10 list of the biggest partying colleges in the country. I've got a few for you here. Number 5, USC, Dayton at number 4. Number 3, Ohio State. Number 2, Wisconsin. Number 1, Florida State. So let's stay out of the top 10 at least, okay? I mean, have fun, but be careful. From our meteorologist in the Channel 3 First Alert Weather Center, chance of passing showers this morning, then mostly cloudy. Otherwise, not a bad day today. More hit music coming up at Hit Music I-98.3.
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Hit Music, I-98.3. Did you hear about this guy in Miami? He's at the international airport, and he yells, "I have a grenade." Naturally, TSA is all over him for that. I have a similar story, and it's a personal one. I'm going to share it with you coming up at I-98.3.

0: 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I mentioned that guy a few minutes ago in Miami who yelled, "I have a grenade," and TSA was all over him. Here's my similar story. No, I wasn't stupid enough to yell anything. I'm using a backpack that I've been using since 2021, and in it is a microphone I use to do my TikToks when I'm on the road. And I never dawned on me that it's shaped like a gun. So we're going through TSA. My wife had already gone through. She's watching, and they stopped me. And the woman points to the screen. She said, "What's that?" And I go, "I don't know." And TSA officers come over. They surround me. And I'm like, "Oh, my God, what's, you know," I'm mouthing, "It's not a gun. I don't want to yell the word gun in an airport." So I'm mouthing it. And it turns out it was my microphone that's shaped like an L. And my wife's sitting over there going, "Oh, my God, what did this idiot do now?" But be careful what you pack and what it might look like, because something like that could happen to you. I hope it doesn't. It's Hit Music, I-98.3. I will be right back.
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Hi, it's Franco. I'm just getting used to the morning routine here. I hope you're getting used to me. Thank you so much for listening. Scattered showers and rainstorms today. That's what they're saying in the First Alert Weather Center over at Channel 3.

0: Hit Music, I-98.3. You know, the next time you hear someone complain about living in America, remind them of stuff like this. How would you like to not be able to see a movie when you want to see it? NBC says bootleg copies of Spider-Man Brand New Day drew hundreds of fans to cinemas across Russia. Now, Sony Pictures stopped releasing movies there years ago, but fans wore homemade Spider-Man costumes to the screenings, and the demand is so high that they're booking tickets 3, 4, 5 weeks in advance. The screenings violate Russian and international law, and the cinema owners don't care. The people going don't care. They just want to see the movie. They're largely ignoring it. Now, I'm for this. I'm kind of mixed on this because I'm for it because I think they should get to see it. But bootleg copies mean no one gets paid that was involved in the movie, and that part I don't like. It's Hit Music, I-98.3. I am Franco in the Morning, and I will be right back.
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Hit Music, I-98.3. Did you know we are going collectively as a group to the Eastern Caribbean in February? That's right. It's called Rock the Boat 8, and I will be on board hosting private parties. All the details coming up on how you can join us with Hit Music, I-98.3, coming right up.

0: Hey, music, I-98.3. Well, over the weekend, Joey Chestnut opened his pie hole and devoured 8 pounds of Wisconsin food. You know, they were celebrating their rich German heritage by eating lots of brats, cheese curds, sauerkraut, you know the menu. Anyway, they did it at a Wisconsin Timber Rattlers game. They were hosting this, and of course, they invited Joey Chestnut to see how fast he could devour this type of food. And he said that the buns were the juiciest. The hot dogs were the hardest to put down. And I just can't even think about this or talk about it anymore. I don't want to get sick while I'm on the air. I don't want to make you sick while I'm on the air. Well, here it is, first day of September. The UConn store on campus at Stores will be opening as usual today at 7:30 for all your needs. If you need anything, getting your day started. Get ready to trade the winter blues for a Caribbean cruise. It's Rock the Boat 8 from February 27th through March 7th, 2027. This is the ultimate 8-night, 9-day getaway. We'll fly out of New England, head into Miami to get away for the winter. We'll spend one night in town, and then it's off to paradise as we board the brand new Norwegian Aqua. We're cruising the Eastern Caribbean, hitting Puerto Plata, St. Thomas, Tortola, and Great Stirrup Cay. 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

0: 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Well, from the Francophile, this is something I've always dreamed of. Now that I'm older, I'm kind of worried about it. What could possibly go wrong? In Florida, they plan to begin testing electric air taxis by the end of this year. They'll land and take off vertically, and they don't need an airport. They operate kind of like drones. And, you know, I don't know how many times I've been sitting in traffic going, man, I wish I could just, like, push a button and it will go up in the air. But now I'm, you know, getting older. I'm like, oh, I don't know about this. But we'll see what happens with it. In New York City, the Times reports that people have been seen lately entering and leaving the New York City sewer system. Why would they want to go in there? That's what the officials are thinking. They're wearing chest waders. They're climbing in through manholes across from Penn Station. Then they're coming out, and no one knows why they're doing it. Well, maybe they're Ninja Turtles.
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I-98.3. Hey, don't forget about Keith C. Rice. Now, how could you ever forget about Keith C. Rice? He's in here today, too, with the hits, and he'll drop the Throwback 3 at 3 on I-98.3.

Hit music, I-98.3. Hi, it's Franco, moving through the first day of September and right through the work week, too. It's my second day here on the morning show, and I thank you so much for being a part of it with me. Thanks for listening. More hit music coming up. Hey, by the way, if you loved the Latin Fest that happened back in July, there's another one coming up in Hartford on September 12th. So if you love the one right here in our backyard, not too far away, September 12th, 2026, this year, another incredible Latin Fest happening, so don't miss it.

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It's everywhere. 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You'll hear me talk about

0: Sleep. The kids are back in school and the house is quiet again. Hi, this is Josh from All Sleep on Route 32 in South Windham. 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

Hit music, I-98.3. Just a quick heads up, the Better Business Bureau is warning people about GLP-1 scams. That's right. Make sure you're getting your jab from somebody legitimate, because you're going to pay for it and not get it. Let's be smarter than that, people. All right,

0: Hit Music, I-98.3. One more tidbit from the Francophile. A new survey reveals that 55% of people, don't be in this category, realize that they want to quit their job while they're on vacation. Here's what's going on. 57% of people admit to browsing for job listings or actively hunting for a job while on vacation. 27% of people submit job applications while on vacation. You know what? Knock that off. Unplug, have fun when you're on vacation. You shouldn't be worried about finding a new job. You should be worried about having fun. It's Hit Music, I-98.3. Thanks so much for listening. I am out of here tomorrow morning, 6 o'clock. I'll see you on the radio.
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0: Get ready to trade the winter blues for a Caribbean cruise. It's Rock the Boat 8 from February 27th through March 7th, 2027. This is the ultimate 8-night, 9-day getaway. We'll fly out of New England, head into Miami to get away for the winter. We'll spend one night in town and then it's off to paradise as we board the brand new Norwegian Aqua. We're cruising the Eastern Caribbean, hitting Puerto Plata, St. Thomas, Tortola, and Great Stirrup Cay. 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

Hi, this is Sean from Wyndham Center, the official timekeeper for Wyndham High School basketball for 31 years. 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
1: This is a test of the emergency alert system. 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
1: 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It's Tavern Night with Thomas Jefferson Wednesday, September 23rd at 5 p.m. at the Windham Historical Society in Willimantic. 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
0: 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Wyndham Free Library has new director. DMV reminds drivers and families about school bus safety. Columbia students to begin new school year tomorrow. In sports, the Tennessee Titans cut Xavier High grad Will Levis. The New York Giants will hold on to OBJ. UConn men's soccer cruises past Western Michigan. Major League Baseball, Red Sox rally to beat Seattle 9-8, and the Yankees were crushed by the Angels out west 10-1. The Chronicle's Reader's Choice is now going on through September. 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
1: 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It's Tavern Night with Thomas Jefferson Wednesday, September 23rd at 5 p.m. at the Windham Historical Society in Willimantic. Hey, add this to your calendar. September 26th at the Elks Lodge in Willimantic, it's Mindset, a high-energy benefit concert that's only going to cost you $20. Again, September 26th. 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And that's what's going on.
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Smokey and Gatto here from Chickahominy. 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
1: She sounds a little like Ella Langley, but her name is Stella Lefty. Well, that's what she goes by. This is Boston, and it's new on I-98.3. On a train.

Not only going to have throwbacks for you at 3 o'clock today, but we're going to do Block Island passes at 3 o'clock. Another pair of round-trip passes aboard the Block Island Express out of New London. 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
2: 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Hey, add this to your calendar. September 26th at the Elks Lodge in Willimantic, it's Mindset, a high-energy benefit concert that's only going to cost you $20. Again, September 26th. 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
2: 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Columbia students to begin new school year tomorrow. In sports, the Tennessee Titans cut Xavier High grad Will Levis. The New York Giants will hold on to OBJ. UConn men's soccer cruises past Western Michigan. Major League Baseball, Red Sox rally to beat Seattle 9-8, and the Yankees were crushed by the Angels out west 10-1. 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And those are your Chronicle headlines for Tuesday, September 1st. I-98.3's Throwback 3 at 3 with Keith C. Rice every weekday at 3. 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

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Not only are we going to be throwing it back at 3, but we're going to send you to Block Island, too. A pair of round-trip passes aboard the Block Island Express out of New London comes your way straight up 3 o'clock. 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
7: All right, it's Keith C. Rice with your Block Island passes, pair of round trip passes aboard the Block Island Express out of New London. And I'm going to hook up caller 4 right now, 860-423-9898, 860-423-9898, as we kick off the Throwback 3 at 3 for a Tuesday.

0: Cuerpo es para dar la alegría y cosas buenas. 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

So if you missed out on Black Island passes earlier, may give you another shot tonight at Fenton River Grill, Big Y Plaza, Mansfield. Yeah, we do it every Tuesday night. Blackout music bingo, free to play, lots of fun, and lots of winning. Hope to see you down there. Here's Taylor Swift.

Yeah, every now and then we like to slide in a throwback 3 at 3 extra. 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
1: Let me tell you, you my little boo thing. 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

Yeah, just reading here that Jim Curtis says that he and Jennifer Aniston used meditation while trying to get through arguments. That's one way. Or you could just say, yeah, you're right. Roll your eyes. That works for me. All right, let's hope the wife's not listening. Ella Langley, I-98.3.

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1: Hey, it's Keith C. Rice, and every weekend on this station, we like to have a little fun by doing Keith and Friends Quick Picks. 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Here are your Chronicle headlines for Tuesday, September 1st. 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DMV reminds drivers and families about school bus safety. Columbia students to begin new school year tomorrow. In sports, the Tennessee Titans cut Xavier High grad Will Levis. The New York Giants will hold on to OBJ. UConn men's soccer cruises past Western Michigan. Major League Baseball, Red Sox rally to beat Seattle 9-8, and the Yankees were crushed by the Angels out west 10-1. The Chronicle's Reader's Choice is now going on through September. 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

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Oh my, my, oh my, my love. I take one look at you, you're taking me out.

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Bruno Mars getting ready to do this one and a bunch of others September 5th and 6th at Gillette Stadium in Foxborough. Hopefully the Savannah Bananas left the stadium in one piece. I love those guys. Risk It All on I-98.3.

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Teddy Swims going to be in New York City 1 month from tomorrow. Then 1 week later, October 9th, he'll be in Boston doing TD Garden. 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

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Keith C. Rice for a few more minutes. Then it's on to Fenton River Grill, 7:30 tonight, for another edition of Blackout Music Bingo. Free to play, and we got a ton of winning, as we do every Tuesday at Fenton. Did I mention free to play? Hope to see you down there tonight.

0: sleep. The kids are back in school and the house is quiet again. 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
2: 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Hey, add this to your calendar. September 26th at the Elks Lodge in Willimantic, it's Mindset, a high energy benefit concert that's only going to cost you $20. Again, September 26th. 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Tickets are only $20 at the Elks Club Lodge, 198 Pleasant Street. 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And that's what's going on. 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
0: 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Columbia students to begin new school year tomorrow. In sports, the Tennessee Titans cut Xavier High grad Will Levis. The New York Giants will hold on to OBJ. UConn men's soccer cruises past Western Michigan. Major League Baseball, Red Sox rally to beat Seattle 9-8, and the Yankees were crushed by the Angels out west 10-1. 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